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1: It's because we wanted a name that says, this is where the great songs live.
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0: There's an old proverb that says, a good name is better than riches. 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

0: Just Grey Signs, Gold 96 FM, Elton John, 14 past 7. Hope you're well this morning. We're expecting up to 20 millimetres of rain today, and there's a gale warning in place too. Did you hear that hail earlier? Wind, hail, rain, lightning, thunder. It's a classic winter's day in Perth, so take care out there. Mark Pascoe here, smiling in for Lisa and Russell on this last day of June. Happy Eoffy. It's the one day of the year we're counting down every cent, which is funny because Lisa and Russell once celebrated a day where people were losing their pants altogether. Yep, no pants day. They took your calls on what happened to your pants.
1: We're asking what happened to your pants.
2: Morning, Gary. What went wrong?
3: Many years ago back in the UK when you used to go for golf days out, and then afterwards you go to the local pub for a few beers, etc. And it was the days when, Lisa, you being a golfer, you remember the old check pants that they used to wear?
1: Love some check pants,
3: So that was a fashion. So we're in the beer garden outside, and in the distance you could hear this dog barking. It was the Alsatian that escaped from the pub. And for some reason it ran past everybody in the crowd, took a liking to my pants, and took a massive bite out of my pants.
1: Oh.
3: And, I know it wasn't that funny, I tell you.
1: No, Alsatian's got to move around, Wow.
3: Yeah, but he left Cape Town in my pants and anything else that I was wearing. Had to take myself to the hospital afterwards for a few stitches, etc. So, it was a bit sore for the next week or so.
2: Oh, and a gaping hole in your pride, I'm sure, that day